0: right, so you've got me in it. What about her?
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0: You mean, why don't you make us an offer?

una extensa y completa trayectoria a sus espaldas, nos visita The Alan Parsons Project y No lo demuestres. If it's getting harder to face every day, don't let it show. Don't let it show.

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1: Regulators. We regulate any stealing of his property. We're damn good too. But you can't be any geek off the street. Gotta be handy with the stealing.
0: Llega ahora Warren G acompañado por Nate Dogg en Regular, tema que lanzó a la fama a Warren G.

una extensa y completa trayectoria a sus espaldas, nos visita The Alan Parsons Project y No lo demuestres. If it's getting harder to face every day, don't let it show. Don't let it show.